0: Complete your cookout with Bush's Best Baked or Grillin' Beans for $1.97. Peaches and cream corn, 3 for $2. And fresh asparagus, $3.99 a pound. 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This July 4th, spend an hour with American history on KCLY, Friday at 3 p.m. and again Saturday at 10 a.m. Hear the story of Francis Scott Key, author of The Star-Spangled Banner, sponsored in part by Meadowlark Manhattan, 106th District State Representative Lisa Mosier, and M&R Auto Parts.
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2: Good morning, angels.
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4: I don't know just what went wrong. Those were the days.
5: 1970s, and we start with one from Ringo Starr. Maybe the lesser known singer of the group. I mean, he's as well known as any of the Fab Four, the drummer, kind of the funny one, but has gone on to perform as long as anybody else. He and Paul McCartney still going strong with Ringo Starr and his all-star band. And of course, Paul McCartney still going at it. Here's three in a row from Ringo Starr. This is Photograph.

Shh.

You know, I was wondering, you know, if you could keep on, because the force, it's got a lot of power, and it makes me feel like

Here's a look at your weatherology forecast. Lows dip down to about 75 overnight under partly cloudy skies. Winds out of the south, 8 to 15 miles per hour. Lots of sunshine Friday. Slight chance of thunderstorms. High temperatures reach up to 95. Mainly clear skies Friday night. Slight chance of thunderstorms. Lows dip down to about 74. From the Weatherology Weather Center, I'm meteorologist Paul Trombley on 100.9 KCLY. Right now, it's 81 degrees.

is going to be okay. I'm Angie Komar, and you're listening to The Night Shift. Sit back, relax, and enjoy.

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Friday, 94. Slight chance of thunderstorms. Friday night, 73. High temperatures reach up to 93 Saturday with a slight chance of thunderstorms. 89, sunshine mixed with clouds at times Sunday. From the Weatherology Weather Center, I'm meteorologist Paul Trombley on 100.9 KCLY. Currently 79.

And you were just listening to the Beatles with Let It Be. Coming up, we will have a weatherology forecast as well as music by Ronnie Millsap. But up next is Mercy Me with I Can Only Imagine.

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1: Yeah.

Here's a look at your weatherology forecast. High temperatures reach up to 94 today under mainly sunny skies, southerly winds 10 to 20 miles per hour. Partly cloudy skies tonight, slight chance of thunderstorms, lows level off around 73. Sunshine mixed with clouds at times tomorrow, slight chance of thunderstorms, highs level off around 93. From the Weatherology Weather Center, I'm meteorologist Paul Frobley on 100.9 KCLY. Right now, 82.

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Here's a look at your weatherology forecast. Sunshine mixed with clouds at times today, with daytime highs approaching 94. South winds 10 to 20 miles per hour. Partly cloudy skies tonight. Slight chance of thunderstorms. Lows dip down to about 73. A mix of clouds and sun tomorrow. Slight chance of thunderstorms. High of 93. From the Weatherology Weather Center, I'm meteorologist Paul Frobley on 100.9 KCLY. Right now, it's 88 degrees.

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And that's been a look at your ag news on this Friday, July 3rd.

0: 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It's the silly and totally true story of how the Minions conquered Hollywood, unleashed monsters into the world, and then tried to save the planet from the mayhem they created. 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